0: You said you love it.
1: Yeah, but it's just not, I think it's for me. It's not for me.
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seconds and counting. T-minus 15 seconds. 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Ignition sequence starts. 6, 5, 4, 3, 2, 1, 0. All engine running. Liftoff. We have a liftoff. Liftoff. Liftoff. Liftoff. Liftoff.